you do what they told ya. Now you do what they told ya. Now you do what they told ya. Now you do what they told ya.

Rock, rock radio. Here in a church, a small boy is kneeling. He prays.